Questlove is coming out here to play some drums for us. That's his Quest. And I also have to invite my dear, beautiful friend, John Mayer. Take your time. He's just up here vibing.

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I don't know what I'm gonna do. I may just get out of the business pretty soon. But I want you to know that the funk is here, and it's here to stay. And y'all keep it going.

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I see Mr. Jeff Healey. Would you give a big hand to Mr. Jeff Healey? Oh, you can do better than that. Thank you. All right. Come on in here.

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Mr. Ronnie Earl, would you give a big hand to him? Ronnie Earl! I can't hear you! Bring him another chair, bring another chair out here. Keep yours.

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I usually feel that it's necessary to get him out here at least. Maybe he'll play one with us. Mr. Claude Knobs, are you in the house? Mr. Claude Knobs, are you in the house? I can't hear you.

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talking to our wonderful musicians. Chris Bode, Mr. Zucchero. Thanks, everybody. Thanks for listening. Thanks for coming to our party. Have a great time. Drink lots of wine. Get drunk and make babies. Bye.